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0: 9 ob 9. 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

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Ask for advice, get money twice. I'm from the dirty, but that Chico nice. Y'all call it a moment, I call it life.

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I look so good, you look so good, maybe we should all leak it together. F*** it. You only live once, let the people see!